0: wondered why Latour said it was him versus the world. I couldn't grasp it. I never understood it. It's never that simple.
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0: sexy, beautiful, fine ladies in the building. 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
1: Okay. 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Yo, my girl, suck in your waistline.

Hey, listen, I just want to thank everyone listening to this Hammerfire album. Wow, what a stink album, eh? Hey, shout out to Groove Junkie putting it on. Oh, yeah, Minnie Mouse. And to the Uso. Poetic, you're the man. La Coco. Oh, it's delicious. All right, that's it. Yeah, well, I forgot. 5 minutes.

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My team ain't never.

0: always wondered why Latour said it was him versus the world. 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I never understood it. It's never that simple.
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finna take off, get and go. 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

0: Jackson, beautiful, fine ladies in the building. 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

0: 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I never understood it. 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
1: 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Yeah, yo, no L, take out the baseline. 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

0: 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I couldn't grasp it. I never understood it. It's never that simple.
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0: always wondered why Latour said it was him versus the world. I couldn't grasp it. I never understood it. It's never that simple.
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0: Premium News at 6. Talfakoi, I'm Lee Vamatautia Morgan. The Green Party has pledged to make public transport free for eligible groups and cap bus and train fares at $2 for everyone else. It says the transport plan offers fast, frequent and affordable services. And under the Greens' policy, public transport would be free for children, students, apprentices, community service card holders and total mobility users, while everyone else would pay a maximum fare of $2. But Public Transport Users Association National Coordinator John Reeves questioned the viability of the Greens' plan. He supported cheaper fares but said the proposal sounded like wishful thinking.
1: I'd like to see some of these things come true. On a $2 fare for everyone, I mean, it's good. It may change the attitudes of some people into using public transport, but how many is the question? And then also the other area is who's going to fund it?
0: Labor has released its long-awaited fiscal plan, saying every election promise is paid for, but it has not provided a cost for fully re-implementing pay equity legislation. Finance spokesperson Barbara Edmonds says Labor will keep operating allowances at the $2.4 billion set by the coalition government in Budget 2026. The party said it wouldn't rely on larger operating allowances, stating new investment must fit within these allowances alongside cost pressures and other priorities. It does, however, promise an immediate pay rise to 65,000 care and support workers, costing $2.5 billion over 4 years, and Labor leader Chris Hipkins says there's plenty of headroom within the plan to pay for pay equity overall.
2: Every promise Labor has made is fully paid for. We'll return the books to surplus, bring debt down over time, and keep investment and revenue sustainable. But how we get to that point matters. New Zealand cannot afford 3 more years of Nationals cuts, chaos and higher prices.
0: Meanwhile, Nationals finance spokesperson Nicola Willis has poured scorn on the Labor's fiscal plan, saying it's a recipe for disaster. She's labelled it fraudulent, claiming some former Labor finance ministers would be ashamed and disappointed.
3: A so-called plan is nothing but a dishonest fabrication. It is a lie. And this dishonesty is a recipe for more borrowing, more debt and more tax.
0: In Tonga, King Tupou has commissioned a new Tonga Meteorological Services and a National Disaster Risk Management Office Centre in Nuku'alofa. Pātaki Tonga reports the facility will help to strengthen the country's disaster preparedness and early warning systems. And Prime Minister Lord Whakawhanua says Tonga is vulnerable to natural disasters and threatened lives, livelihoods and property. He says the centre would improve disaster preparedness, early warning capabilities and recover efforts for communities across the country. And turning to sports now, a nail-biting finish to the NRL Grand Final yesterday saw the Sydney Roosters beat the Newcastle Knights 19-18 in front of more than 80,000 fans at Eccles Stadium. Roosters captain James Tedesco was outstanding, running for a remarkable 385 metres and taking out the Clive Churchill medal, while Mark Nawanga Nitawase scored twice.
4: Oh, I didn't know I'd be emotional. So proud of this team. Oh, what a game. So speechless. It felt like we had them on the ropes, but they just kept coming back. Got so many great attacking players, and oh, that game could have went either way. I was just so proud of it. It's been a long journey this year. Oh, man, I was so happy.
0: And that's PM News at 6. For more Pacific News and sports, go to pmn.co.nz.
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5: Morning! Atamari, everyone, man. Bulavanaka, it is Fijian Language Week. We've also got a very special guest with us for the next 2 weeks. We've got Jazz. Good morning.
9: Good morning, good morning. Nisa Randra. Thank you, ChatGPT.
5: Jazz is going to be covering for Gabs. Gabs is away being an exchange student over in Australia. So, yeah, she's doing her thing over there. And we've managed to get Jazz over here. An exchange.
9: Yeah, really scraping the bottom of the barrel, getting someone else coming.
5: We're going to get to know Jazz a little bit more throughout the week and through the show as well. But yes, heaps to catch on up about. We got producer Louis in the house as well.
10: Bull of Inaka, top of the morning, everybody.
5: Yeah, very nice, very nice. Got a great show planned for you for your Monday, as always. Morning C and Shaq Sports. you know, Ton. She's going to be talking to us all about the grand final. Did you catch the grand final last night?
9: I didn't. It wasn't on my for you page on my Instagram. Yeah. I think once the wires were like done, it was done too.
5: It was funny because I saw some people who would have bought grand final tickets thinking that the wires were going to go to the grand final, and they were sitting up the front and wearing their wires gear.
9: I want to check on Gabs because Gabs is night, so she's very good nights at the moment.
5: Good nights. She's having bad nights sleeping as well. We'd like to know what you're up to. 466 on the text line, 0800-223-103. We'll catch up all together after this one here. It's Eddie Coasting. It's on New Good Morning.

0: it's Coasting. You got the morning shake here, Jazz and Riggs, for your Monday morning.
1: Hey, how you doing?
2: Let me get you up.
0: Yeah, time to catch on up, man. How was the weekend? We nosy and we want to know all about it. 466 on the text line. Give us a call, 0800-223-103. Let's head over to producer Lou. You sound like you had a pretty busy weekend, bro.
3: Man, I was running around just doing a whole bunch of family stuff over the weekend.
0: Yeah.
3: But I got asked the question twice that shook me to the core from two different people. They said, what are we doing for Christmas?
0: Oh,
4: man. And I too early?
3: Yeah, no, well, it's around this time.
0: Start prepping,
3: but it really hit me. Really, I was like, damn it, it is Christmas coming up.
0: Damn.
4: That's true. I went to Kmart in the weekend and like they've got the Halloween.
0: The decor is already
4: and
0: up,
4: it's mixed up with the
3: Christmas stuff. Yeah, because once the Halloween thing is over, that's when all the Christmas decorations are out.
0: Yeah, we started on Guy Fawkes.
3: Man, scary time. But no, that was pretty much it. It was a good weekend though, fun weekend. Had a whole bunch of things going on.
0: Productive, eh? Was
3: productive,
0: the key word.
3: So can't complain. Blessed. Blessed,
4: serving
3: blessed.
4: The family.
3: That's it.
0: I like it, man. Jazz, what about you? How was your weekend?
4: Weekend was pretty chill. Hang out with mum. But yeah. Boss Lady Tash had a spare ticket to the... I can't remember what the name is, but
0: Fit
4: the...
0: Mom's, Transformation Showcase, eh?
4: Yep, that's it. And Sia from Drive was in one of the groups. So it was really cool to just see everyone. I think we're like 16 crews.
0: Shots.
4: 16 groups. Yeah. Doing their HHI Royal Family dance routine and praising at the same
0: how
4: time.
0: Good.
4: Looking good, bodybuilders, all the things. And it was just really cool to see all their family like support them.
0: Yeah, that's cool.
4: Had the banners out, had the trays of cookies out afterwards.
0: Oh, man, I trip out when they do the cutouts of their faces and they're like throwing them around.
4: There were some baby pictures in there.
0: Oh, hey.
4: So I couldn't even tell which one it was, who they were supporting.
0: Yeah, yeah. How good, man.
4: How about you?
0: No, not too much on my end. We did a little bit of a some filming of some of my bros. We did like, man, it was so cool because they took us out to this like Ardmore, where they do the planes.
4: Oh, yeah.
0: Yeah, so where they fly the planes out, and we were supposed to get into one, but luckily we didn't because I was like, oh, man, the weather looking crazy, and some of us, we some big boys in a two-seater.
4: It's feeling like a Jetstar.
0: Yeah, I know. So I was like, oh, man. But it was cool. Got to hang out with the boys and chill with those dudes and then watch the grand final last night, man. But yeah, it was a cool Lexi one, eh?
4: That's me.
0: Easy. But yes, we'll talk about the grand final a little bit later. LaTonya is going to be talking to us on the phones all about it. When we do come back, though, we got the Get Up. There's two songs going back to back. We'll let you know about them after this one. Here is Beyonce.

0: on the dot for your Monday morning.
1: Ready? Go. Let's go.
0: Yeah, and it's a get up for your Monday morning. You know how it goes. Two songs going back to back. Comes with a little bit of a theme. It's up to you though. 466 on the text line. Which one do you want to hear light up your day for a Monday? Today's theme is all about the reggae gold.
2: Ooh.
0: And you know, some classics, some bangers out there.
2: It is. And I'm not, I don't know why I said ooh like that. I'm not really a reggae fan.
0: Oh, what?
2: But I see the two songs.
0: Yeah.
2: And I'm a fan of them.
0: Oh,
2: for sure.
0: Okay. Well, what song have you picked for today?
2: So there's the Neutralights, Picture on the Wall.
0: Oh, nice. Banger.
2: Vanilla Bar. This one's going out to DJ Reminisce, for sure. Every time we had to close.
0: Is that on a Wednesday?
2: A Wednesday night. This was the last song he played. That's why I like this song. Then the second one we got is Sugar Minot, Good Thing Going.
0: Yeah, very nice. Sounds like this. Oh. Sounds like this.

nice, very nice. Those are our two songs going back to back. You get to pick which one is going to get you up and out of bed for a Monday. I know it's hard, man. You just came off the weekend. You feel a little bit eh. Well, you know what? You get to pick which song. 466 on the text line. We'll get your thoughts after this one here.

0: You got the morning check here, Jazz and Riggs, for your Monday morning.
1: Ready? Go. Let's go.
0: Get up out your bed and into the working day, all right? This is the time of the day where we give you two songs and you get to pick which one is going to, just get you in the mood for a Monday, you know? The weekend just finished. We want to keep partying on, but can't.
2: We've got to party for the bills.
0: We've got to go to work.
2: Shake all that right. booty for the bills.
0: Today's theme is all about the reggae gold right there. And this is

0: the good old days back in Vanilla.
1: Best way to spend your Wednesday night.
0: Yeah, if you want to hear that one, get played out for your Monday. Text the word REACH to 466. Could be jamming out to that one. Very simple, very easy. What about you, Jazz? What song have you gone with today?
1: I jumped the gun and claimed both those songs. But my choice for this morning is Sugar Minot. Good thing.
0: Banger.
1: It's a banger. Look, this one is a classic. It's an original Michael Jackson song. I think in the 1970s. But this one was popping off.
0: It's that vibe,
1: a little vibe in it. Jamaican artist, why not?
0: I like it. And if you want to hear that one, get played out. Text the word
1: Jazz. J-A-Z-Z to 466.
0: Yeah, very nice, very nice. Let's head over to the text line real quick. We got a text saying, hey, good morning. Good to hear a new voice on the show. Good morning, Jazz. Welcome to the Morning Check. Watch out for Reeks. Wow, that's crazy. Already turning on me.
1: Thank you. Please send them through.
0: That's crazy. Another text saying, hey, good morning, team. Just finished the gym. Oh, my days. Almost out of the school holiday trenches. Lord, please help us all.
1: Oh, man. That second week of the school holidays, the funds are low.
0: No, yeah.
1: The funds are low. And you know it's watching TV now.
0: The kids are testing your patience around that time. Eh? That's like...
1: It was already testing when it was school holidays.
0: It was the first week, and now the second week, they got you. They got, well, you know what? Stay in it, team. All right. We're almost at the finish line. And back to the teachers.
1: Yeah. Another round at the grandma's.
0: Another chick saying, hey, guys. Still on a bender after the Roosters win last night.
1: Whoa.
0: Relax, guys. Come on, man. All right, go home to the wife and the kids. Jeez. Anyways, looks like we've got ourselves a bit of a winner.

0: a Monday morning, seeing that I was the winner for today.
1: Let's make a toast with water.
0: Yeah, it is time to make a toast, man. This is the time of the day where the winner of the Get Up gives a few shout outs.
2: All right, then.
0: Okay. Well, my first shout out, got to go to Thud Nights. Man, what the hell happened out there, man? These guys were carving up on the first half, and then right in the last 5 minutes of their first half, that's when the Roosters just came back, man. Damn it. But you know what? Had a good season, guys, so keep your head up. Also, the World Cup is just around the corner, so good to have Kalen Ponga on the Kiwi side. Great, great, great.
2: Need those legs.
0: What?
2: What's your second toast?
0: Going out to Jazz right here, man. Thank you so much for joining us for the next 2 weeks.
2: Oh, man, it's a pleasure to be here. Really honored.
0: It's going to be a good 2 weeks. I hope that Louis can behave himself as well, man. But yes. And then I want to give a massive ass shout out to everyone that was part of the Fit Mums Showcase.
2: Oh,
0: that was
2: hell
0: out
2: yeah.
0: And about, man. All of you guys that put in the hard work over the last couple of months to be where you're at. I had a couple of my friends that were a part of the show, including Sia as well. But yes, massive ass shout out to you guys. Go out there, celebrate, and then jump back on the bandwagon.
2: Let's go another 12 weeks. Come on.
0: Yeah, come on. Let's dig push. Deep. But yeah, other than that, that is our toast done and dusted for a Monday morning. When we do come back, one's got to go. We'll let you know what is being eliminated from the planet Earth in the next two songs, all right? It's J. King. It's my girl. It's on new.

0: Pacific. You got Jazz and Riggs here on a Monday morning.
1: Get the hell out of here, boy.
2: Daddy, chill.
0: Yeah, you know how it goes, man. One has got to go. We give you the power to get rid of something off the planet. All right, you have to play along. 466 on the text line. What are you trying to get rid of? It comes with a theme and then the four options, all right? So today's theme is about the iconic TV film houses.
3: Ooh, okay.
0: Okay, right. Here are your options. You got the Simpsons house. You got the Fresh Prince mansion.
3: Oh, hook me up.
0: You've got the Home Alone house. And then you've got the Addams Family mansion as well. Which one are you going to get rid of? 466 on the text line. Jazz.
3: Now, thoughts? What's the criteria here? Because, like, the Simpsons house and the Addams Family mansion is probably my least two favorites.
0: Hey!
3: I mean, look, Simpsons not even real. Number one.
0: Come on, man.
3: And then Addams Family, you don't even know what are in those rooms.
0: Yeah, true, true,
3: you know
0: true.
3: What I mean?
0: Wednesday could have set something up.
3: Yeah.
0: Made some sort of...
3: Thing is running around.
0: Oh, damn. Thing's the handy.
3: Yeah. And then Uncle Fester with the light bulb in the mouth. You know, sometimes you just have a map.
0: Man, he's in your room.
3: Yeah.
0: Damn.
3: Pause. Oh,
0: sorry. Things in your room. Lurches in there. What the hell? It's crazy.
3: Fresh Prince of Bel-Air.
0: Yep.
3: The mansion.
0: It's a go-to way.
3: That's staying for sure.
0: Yeah.
3: What about you?
0: I'm going to have to get rid of... I'm thinking Adam's Family has a little bit creepy.
3: Oh, wait, so we're making decisions now. You already know what you...
0: Yeah,
3: okay,
0: man.
3: All right.
0: You have to think about it. I'm going to have to get rid of... I'm thinking Home Alone 2 as well. Damn.
3: Wait, before or after? Because, like...
0: Yeah, that's what I was thinking.
3: Yeah.
0: Even before, because, you know, Kevin was wetting the bed. Oh, no, it wasn't him. It was his cousin. It was his cousin drinking too much soda.
3: But then who had the spider, right? The brother had the spider,
0: see?
3: Yep. There was just too many doors, too many rooms.
0: Yeah.
3: Housekeeping.
0: I'm getting rid of the Home Alone house just because I'm worried about the pranks going on there, man. Kevin McAllister, you're a menace. Also, I don't know how your family was able to afford such a big house. And the dad was the only one working. It's crazy. In this day and age.
3: Hey, mom could be doing Avon. Oh, yeah, we didn't know.
0: You know, yeah. I'm assuming, sorry. You could be doing Airborne or something. but yeah, I'm going to get rid of the Home Alone house. What about you, Jazz?
3: Look, I'm basing mine off the fridge. Now, I know the Home Alone would have had heaps of food in the fridge. Fresh Prince of Bel-Air, for sure.
0: All right. You got Homer.
3: Yeah, that's why there's nothing in the fridge, okay? Because it's Homer. Adam's Family, I probably wouldn't want to have anything that's in their fridge.
0: Yeah, okay.
3: So I want to say, purely off, it's a cartoon, The Simpsons house is gone.
0: Oh, okay.
3: It's gone. It's out.
0: All right. Well, 466 on the text line. I'm going to get your thoughts after this one here.

0: I Want to Be Down. It's on UFM, the beat of the Pacific. Jazz and Reeks here on The Morning Shack. We're trying to get you to get rid of something.
1: Get the hell out of here, boy.
2: Daddy, chill.
0: Yeah, you know how it goes. One's got to go. We're giving you the power to send something off the planet, okay? You get to pick 466 on the text line, 0800-223-103. If you do want to give us a call, today's theme is all about the iconic TV / film houses, okay? You've got the Simpsons house. You've got Fresh Prince of Bel-Air's mansion. You've got the Home Alone house. And then you've got the Addams Family mansion as well. Which one are you getting rid of? I got rid of the Home Alone house. Kevin McAllister, you might have set up some sort of traps or whatever. Also, down in the basement, it's still, even when I watch it now, I still get a bit creeped out. You know how you had to go do the washing and then the
3: furnace? Yeah. Not the one. And then the flamethrower when it just burned the guy, top of the guy's head. No way.
0: Yeah, I had to get rid of that one. Jazz, which one did you get rid of?
3: I'm getting rid of the Simpsons house. Now, actually, the second point, because I said the fridge would be empty.
0: Yeah.
3: You seen the dog, right?
0: Yeah.
3: Yeah, that dog's not eating. So that dog's not eating. There's no one in that house eating. So that house got to go.
0: Sends his little helper, man. Got to feed him some food, man. Homer, sort it out. Well, we're leaving it up to you, though. 466 on the text line. Which one are you getting rid of? We've got someone else over here saying, let's get rid of the Addams Family house, please. That place still gives me the creeps to this day.
3: Got a point.
0: Very nice. Someone said, someone get rid of my house. I live in a state house.
3: Hey.
0: What's wrong with that?
3: Hey.
0: There's some people who don't.
3: Exactly. Right?
0: Come on now.
3: And rent's cheaper. Be blessed.
0: Very nice. Another one has come through. I'm with Jazz on this one. Get rid of the Simpsons house, please. Anyone who has to live with Bart must be traumatized. You know what? Now that I think about it, that's probably why Homer has no hair.
3: Milhouse will probably have it worse, though.
0: Yeah, true. Very true. And this one says, get rid of the Prince of Bel-Air mansion. Oh, what's wrong with you? Living with Colton? Yeah, that'll be tough, eh?
3: But having Jeffrey as a butler, come on now.
0: Come on now. Very true. But it looks like we have got ourselves a loser. Oh, we're getting rid of the Simpsons house, everybody. Damn. Good picks. Good picks all around. Very nice. Well, when we do come back, this is the real game that we need to try and lock in on there, Jazz, which is same page. Okay, we've got to send each other a message telepathically.
3: Okay, cool.
0: We'll just do some little warm-ups, all right? Try and see if we can
3: just slip you the paper and we'll see.
0: We'll see how we can do it, eh? That's happening in the next two songs. Here is Smash Proof. It's Brother. It's on new. I've got some questions.

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0: Standard, it's back to you, featuring Evanda. You got the morning shake here, Jazz and Reese, for your Monday morning.
1: I gotta ask you one question.
2: Are we on the same page?
0: Same page. We know how it goes, but for Jazz, who's just joining us today.
3: Got the training wheels on.
0: No stress. So how the game goes is I'm going to give us three names. We have to be thinking of the same person. We'll count down and we say the same last name together.
3: Okay. All right.
0: All right. This will determine whether we're going to have a good show. Or if you come back tomorrow.
3: With the Saki Street Bakery hot chocolate, I think we're going to be on.
0: All right. You are playing along with us as well. Send through the mana. Okay. You just pretty much say it out loud when we count down from three. Okay. Are we ready?
3: Yeah, we're ready.
0: Okay. Our first name. Jack. Okay.
3: Okay.
0: And then I'll say, if you've got your name, you say same page.
3: Okay.
0: And then we count down from three. Have you got your name? If you've got your name, then...
3: Wait, hold on. Okay.
0: Okay.
3: Lock in.
0: Lock in. Same page.
3: Same page.
0: Three, two, one.
3: Nicholson.
0: Oh! That's me. Yeah.
3: Who did you say?
0: Jack Frost.
3: Sorry.
0: Man. No, you're right.
3: Oh, I need to wake up the brain.
0: You're right. Nah. Yeah, I should have went with a human, not a fictional character.
3: I think I say Jackman at least. Okay.
0: You know what? That's okay. This is just a
3: first
0: warm-up.
3: One. That's cool.
0: Yeah. All right. Ryan.
3: Oh. Okay.
0: Same page. I'm sending it to you, Jazz.
3: What's
0: come
3: his
0: on
3: name?
0: Now. Come on now.
3: I know a Ryan.
0: Yep.
3: I don't know his last name.
0: Okay. Well, you say the movie that he's from, and then I'll say the last name.
3: Okay. Yeah. Okay. Cool. Same page.
0: Three, two, one. Reynolds. Ryan Gosling, you're thinking of, and I'm thinking of Ryan Reynolds from Deadpool.
3: They're related though, so kind of half a point.
0: Are they both Canadians? I'm pretty sure they're both Canadians.
3: Hey, look, we've only known each other for an hour, so this is all right. This is all right.
0: Okay, sure, stay out a little.
3: Okay.
0: Okay. Well, last one. This is easy. Nikki. Come on, same page.
3: Oh yes, same page.
0: Three, two, one, Minaj.
3: Hey. Pascal,
0: there you go.
3: All right.
0: We've got one point.
3: Our page.
0: One point. Okay. We'll see how we do tomorrow. All right. Here's Marcus Houston. It's on new.
4: Yeah. Can I talk to you for a minute? Look. All I did was look. Why you tripping?

0: 9pm news at 7. Kia ora ana, I'm Levi Matautia Morgan. National is promising to start construction on South Auckland's Mill Road, one of its roads of national significance, if it leads the next government. The Mill Road Highway has been dogged in controversy for nearly two decades, with political flip-flopping around building it, legal battles launched by climate advocacy groups, and nearly 300 property owners left in uncertainty. It will allocate $1.75 billion in budget 2028, so construction can begin in late 2028, and look to progress a route protection on stages 2 and 3 by allocating $100 million. National Party leader Christopher Luxon was in Manukau's Redoubt Road for the announcement, saying getting critical infrastructure underway is important.
1: If you're actually a homeowner, if you're a business owner, if you're a worker, it's important to know that National is the party of infrastructure. We get things done, we get things built. As we build out into Drury and other places, it's really exciting to see we're getting the critical infrastructure in place. Fantastic day for Aucklanders and great day for New Zealand.
0: ASB Bank's latest quarterly economic forecast suggests New Zealand households probably won't feel much better off until next year. They're predicting two more official cash rate hikes before Christmas to tackle inflation driven by fuel prices. And ASB Chief Economist Kim Mundy says oil prices have fell through the middle of the year and we have become increasingly hopeful that weaker growth was a brief hiccup. She said the Reserve Bank would likely be worried about the higher inflation leading to stronger inflation expectations, and if it did, the official cash rate may need to go even higher. Health authorities in Niue say they're managing the overall risk to local communities after confirming two cases on HIV. The Minister for Health, Sina Hemana Hekau, says the overall risk to the wider community remains low. Both individuals are receiving appropriate medical care, treatment and support from the Niue Department of Health. And the Acting Director of Health, Minerva McCurdy Ikemau, says protecting public health remains the department's priority. She says HIV is a manageable medical condition, and adding that modern treatment allows people living with HIV to live long, healthy and productive lives. Lawmakers of Fiji are set to debate and vote over the government's bill to amend the country's constitution after a marathon parliamentary sitting that ended after midnight on Thursday. Fiji's government tabled its 150-page constitution amendment bill for the first time on Wednesday evening, and MPs had less than 48 hours to read it ahead of the debate. Prime Minister Sitiveni Rampoka's coalition wants to replace the 2013 constitution and needs the bill to be passed in parliament on its second and third readings to put into referendum. Mr. Rampoka needs a two-thirds majority, which is 36 MPs, vote in favour for the bill to progress. He says if the bill gets voted down, the country will go to the polls, though a date is not confirmed just yet. And turning to sports now, New Zealand Rugby's chief of franchise says there is a simple solution to its dispute with Papua New Guinea's new rugby league team of the same name. NZR has urged the NRL to reconsider the PNG Chiefs' name as it clashes with the long-established Super Rugby Pacific Chiefs. The Chiefs rugby franchise had held the trademark in Australia for its name and logo since 1998, and the Rugby Chiefs CEO, Simon Griffiths, says they're just trying to protect their brand and have nothing against the PNG franchise. The PNG Chiefs plan to officially launch their brand later this month. And that's PMN News at 7. For more Pacific news and sports, go to pmn.co.nz.
2: The Morning Shack.
3: Yeah, good morning, good morning. It is your Monday with The Morning Shack. We got Jazz and Riggs here for your start of the week, pretty much, man. For those who don't know, Gabs is away, doing a bit of an exchange student kind of vibes.
4: Yeah, she's over the Tasman.
3: Yeah, she's doing a placement over for ABC Pacific. And so we've got Jazz filling in for the next 2 weeks.
4: That's
3: going to be good, man. It's going to be great. But yes, we're going to be learning a little bit more about Jazz throughout the show and throughout the 2 weeks as well, man. Obviously, you know, it's been a full-on weekend. You're probably looking for somewhere to fill up your gas, man. We got your gas watch.
4: Yes, sir, this is your cheap gas for your Monday. Tasman Epsom, $3.21. Yugo Pamua, $3.27. And MPD, Widi, Otara, and Manurewa, $3.35.
3: Man, I'm telling you, these gas prices, crazy.
4: It's giving tickle. It's giving tickle the tank.
3: Talk to us about the, because you're from Australia.
4: Yes.
3: What's the prices looking like over there?
4: Yeah, so I'm in Melbourne, Nam, and car is, takes $95.
3: Yeah.
4: $2.10 on a good day. $2.50 on a bad day. But look, exchange rates, we're still looking the same.
3: Same number,
4: but like, I like the sound of $2.10.
3: I know. It looks a bit better on the screen.
4: And on the tank too.
3: Well, there you have it. That is your Gas Watch. We're back into it after this one here. Drake, Shebang. It's on NewFM. Good morning, everyone. Yeah.

0: great shebang. You got the morning check here, Jazz and Reese, for your Monday morning, 8 minutes past 7 o'clock for your start of the week.
1: Man, it's been an hour and it's been great covering for Gabs. You know, she's over in Melbourne at the moment.
0: Yes.
1: ABC Pacifica. And look, I walked in 5:30 a.m.
0: Damn.
1: I got in here before you, my
0: guy. That's good, man. Well done.
1: So tomorrow I'm going to be late, okay? I'm just saying that right now. But do I know Reeks? No, I don't. But you do. So I need you on the text machine, 466. Tell me what I need to know about Regan.
0: Oh, man. Guys, you got to be nice to me, man.
1: Friends and family of Regan, your time to shine, baby. Chuck us at 20 cents. Give us a text, 466 or 0800-223-103. Let me know what I need to know.
0: Man,
1: I can say right now that everything is kosher. We good.
0: We good at the moment, guys, until the real meat comes
1: but,
0: out.
1: But what does Gabs put up with? what am I signing up for the next 2 weeks?
2: You don't
1: Let me know.
2: Half of it, Jess.
1: Give me a quarter. 466 on the text line. Tell me what's up.
0: Oh, my days. You know what? We'll get your thoughts in after this one here. Sun and water. It's all, like I said, be nice, all right? 466 on the text line. Looking for one word to help Jazz figure out who I am, all right? Like I said, we'll get your thoughts after this. It's Sun and Water. It's all. It's all noon. Good morning.

0: bit of sun and water right there. So you're tuning to The Morning Shack. That's Jazz and Riggs. And, man, we're in the trenches at the moment, man.
1: No, you are in the trenches, my guy.
0: I
1: asked people to give me the heads up. What's the tea with Regan? And I, you know, we said three words, right?
0: Three words.
1: Are we getting the three paragraphs here? You're not looking too good on the text machine.
0: Oh, my days, man. Yeah, like we said, Jazz has just joined us. She's going to be covering for Gabs over the next 2 weeks. And so, you know what? Trying to get to know each other a little bit better. But what better way than to head over to the people who know me best, right? Which is you guys, the listeners. You've been with me for the last, what, 3 years? I'm expecting you guys to be saying some nice words about me too, by the way. All right?
1: Well, you might need to check the text machine and let them know we need the nice words. We're not trying to fight this morning.
0: Oh, my God.
1: It's only just after 7. Come on, guys.
0: Come on now. Let's head over to that text line. Walter's here. He says, hey, morning, Riggs. Did you finally manage to replace Gabby? Oh, wow.
1: Sad. Gabby doing her thing for 2 weeks, and she catching strays already.
0: Oh, my gosh. Come on now. Walter's a big fan of the show, and you know what? Glad to have you with us today, this morning. What else we got there on the text line, man? Jeez. Someone said...
1: Nope, not today.
0: Oh, damn.
1: Not today.
0: Oh, okay.
1: We're going to keep it positive.
0: Yep. Someone said, Riggs, nice guy. But really evil.
1: It's giving Adam's Family House.
0: Someone said, cancel. Guys, I said simply be nice, man. Come on now. Someone said, run away now.
1: Babes, if I could run.
0: Run away now. Wow. You know what? We're trying to open up a can of positivity. It's just a can of worms right now. Someone said, ask him to sing. Don't ask me to sing.
1: No, we're good. We got on that one for sure. That was a setup. That's a setup.
0: Someone said, really nice guy. Oh.
1: I believe that for sure. Well, what about you? What would you say your top three words to describe yourself?
0: Top three words to describe myself. What? Oh, man, you know, it's hard for me to talk about myself, you know. Humble.
1: Cute.
0: Humble.
1: Yeah.
0: I don't know, man. I would just have to say, you have to... Oh, that's too many words.
1: Yeah, cool. Producer Louis, three words to describe Regan. Give me the heads up. What am I working with here?
2: He's rich. He's
0: man.
2: Generous.
0: Damn, thank you.
2: Also, semi-hard worker.
0: Oh, thank
1: love
0: you.
1: Love a semi-hard worker.
0: You know what? Just don't push to the edge too hard.
1: Yeah. We'll take the first two.
0: And then someone said he does a great Indian accent. You know what?
2: Don't do it.
1: Can you sing an Indian accent?
0: Man,
1: or?
0: You know, I'll show you my Bollywood routine. In a minute, okay? Never mind. You know what? Appreciate the texts right there. When we do come back, we got the morning tea. It's kicking off after this one here. Young Go! It's whole vibe. It's on new. Good morning.

0: Young Go. It's all vibe. It's on UFM at the beat of the Pacific. Your morning tea. Well, not too much to yap about, seeing that we're going to be talking to Latonya very, very soon about the grand final. However, we have got Jazz joining in with us for the next couple weeks, man. It's going to be fun. Man, are you enjoying the early morning so far?
1: Man, it was really cold this morning. But I just turned to my right here and I can see the sun out. So it looks like it's going to be a beautiful day and it's been really cool.
0: Yeah.
1: Been hanging out.
0: Awesome, man. Well, you know, Jazz, a lot of us who are listening on Nin might not know much about you. So I thought, you know, we'd take a segment through the rest of the week just to pick your brain and find out who you are.
1: Interesting. Okay, what you got for me?
0: Well, talk to us about, because obviously you got background in radio yourself, so.
1: Yeah. So I've started radio, I think about 2005.
0: Nice.
1: Started in a street team. Then I started working the weekends. And also an old New FM presenter, Nicole Rex.
0: Yeah.
1: Was my homegirl. And when she left to come here,
0: yeah,
1: I replaced her on a night show. And probably more famous for the later night. The later part of the show, which was it was called The Crush.
0: So yeah,
1: it was like
0: nice.
1: The love dedications and stuff.
0: So Jazz came from MyFM and
1: I was a question for someone to say, that's why I was like,
0: yeah, that's all good. There's all family.
1: Turn around that. Yeah.
0: And so yeah, you guys would have remembered she was from The Crush. Man, Crush memories. I think we need to break that down, maybe, because we got a segment called The Yunk, where I like reminisce about things,
1: man,
0: from back in the days.
1: I need a whole hour. We were reminiscing before we even started.
0: I know. We need to talk about The Crush as well, yeah, and get into that. But that's cool, man. I thought we'd start off with a couple easy questions.
1: Okay.
0: Ease into things. What's your coffee order?
1: Ooh, I don't really like coffee. But if I do get a coffee, because I work at a cafe, Migrant Coffee in Melbourne,
0: mm-hmm,
1: my one is, oh my gosh, it's a double of ristretto with oat milk and two sugars. Don't ask me to spell ristretto, but okay, it's a double ristretto.
0: What is ristretto? What is that?
1: I think it's like the shot itself when it comes out. There's a word for it. I forgot what it's called now since I haven't been home for like 3 months.
0: Is it new? Is that like a new order or has that been around for a minute?
1: I think it's just, what is it actually called? I can't remember, but it's almost like a Melbourne order. Like, if I remember what it's called.
0: Yeah.
1: That's what you get when you're in Melbourne.
0: Ah, yeah,
1: they kind of coined the phrase. Look, even when I go there and I'm like, oh, can I get a mochaccino?
0: Yep.
1: Our Italian barista gave me the dirtiest look. Like, you know, like, there's no such thing as a mochaccino. It's a mocha.
0: A mocha.
1: But, you know, we have this cappuccino.
0: Yeah.
1: It's a mochaccino, okay?
0: Here's your next one. What's on your music rotation at the moment? What are you into?
1: Man, like Unk. Auntie just likes the same music.
0: I
1: will listen to Chris Brown all day, every day.
0: Is it his earlier stuff or his later stuff? Bit of a mix.
1: I mean, earlier stuff and then some of the B-sides. But, you know, with his albums, man, there's too much to select.
0: There's so much, eh?
1: So I go off the concert. Whatever the people are bumping, then, yeah, that's it. And that's when you see Lance on that stage, even better.
0: Yeah, of course, for sure. And also, you know, this is the thing that always connects anybody, especially within New Zealand. What school did you go to?
1: Oh, I asked Gabby this last week. So I went to Auckland Girls Grammar School, proud.
0: Yeah.
1: And then when I asked Gabby, like, oh, what school did you go to? She goes, Marist. And I was like, next. Ain't nobody interested in wearing that nurse's uniform? Get out of here.
0: You know what? This is going to be a great 2 weeks, man.
1: Damn, Gabby. I wish you were here, girl.
0: When we do come back, though, Latonya's going to be joining us on the phone talking about Shaq Sports. We'll get into that real soon. Here is Kirk Franklin.

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0: celebrating Fijian Language Week. Tonton Malele, you got the money check here, Jazz and Reeks for your Monday morning. Banger right there, man. And you know what we're doing every single Monday, man.
1: Great start to the second half for Moana Pacifica.
2: What do you know about sports?
0: Yeah, Shaq Sports for another week. Jazz, this is the time of the day where we bring on the professionals to come and talk about the sports because I tell you, I struggle.
3: That's me too.
0: But yes, we're joined on the phones right now from Latonya from PMN. Good morning, Latonya.
4: Yandra team, good morning. Happy Monday. Welcome to the Shaq family, Jazz, as well. Pleasure to have you on board.
0: Yeah, very nice. Oh, well, it was a weekend of sports. Before we get into, obviously, the talk of the town, let's go over to the FPC.
4: Oh, yes, mental scenes there. The FPC final is set up for this weekend. We've got Auckland taking on Christchurch and what a ripper this one will be. Auckland had to really, you know, earn the right to be in the final. They edged Waikato 36-31 over the weekend at Eden Park, and that game went right down to the wire. So, you know, huge congratulations to the girls. They obviously had a season of ebbs and flows, obviously, but to, you know, get the job done in front of a home crowd, that'll be really exciting for them. But it was a completely different story in the other semi-final with Christchurch absolutely blowing Manawatu right out of the water, 57-7. So this one's going to be massive on Sunday. Lots on the line to play for. Obviously, the Auckland girls, we know what they can bring, but Christchurch as well, they've been phenomenal all season. So the Auckland team would definitely be going into this one as the underdogs, and I always love an underdog story, so we'll see how they go on Sunday afternoon.
0: Yeah, very nice. NPC, the quarterfinals, man.
4: Yeah, I mean, obviously there was so much to talk about over the weekend. Huge congratulations to obviously Counties Monaco, who obviously retained the Ranfurly Shield. That's massive for the club as well. We obviously had some legends come back into the fold and play for their hometown, the likes of the Barrett brothers, Bodie and Scott Barrett, to give a good show in front of a hometown to beat Wellington. But yeah, we've also got obviously for the Northland Taniwhas, it's their first ever time that they'll be hosting a final at home. So that's history for them. So this NPC season has been so exciting for a number of reasons. The front runners to win the competition at the moment are Otago and North Harbour. But I think if Northland really come together, they'll be real finals contenders for sure.
0: Nice. And obviously the talk of the town, the grand final for both NRL parts as well, for the ladies and the men. So we'll talk about the ladies.
4: Yeah. Oh, it was mental. Double glory for the South Sydney Roosters Club, and rightfully so. Well-deserved win on the women's end, 30-6 over the Broncos. I mean, you're running in 6-0 at halftime to take the lead, 26-0. And I guess just, you know, if you look at the possession rate, it was 62-38% on that possession rate in favour of the Roosters. And if you've got no ball, it's just hard to score points. And I think what the Roosters did really well, obviously they've got threat right throughout the park, but they really kept Tamika Upton, which, as we know, she's the 2026 Delian winner for the women. They really contained her and weren't able to give her a lot of space to do what Tamika Upton does. But that was just a credit to the Roosters doing their homework and securing their third NRLW premiership. So, yeah, massive scenes there for the women earlier on in the afternoon before the men's, which we obviously know went right down to the wire as well. Dally Cherry Evans, you know, spots that field goal to seal the deal, 19-18 over the Newcastle Knights to secure the club's 16th premiership title. And I know it's Fijian Language Week, but what better way than, you know, our Pacifica players stepping up and of Fijian heritage? No other than Marky Mark Nwanga Nitawase to score 2 tries, running well over 200 metres. And I mean, you're talking about a player who's literally going back to rugby next year to join the Wallabies for the 2027 Rugby World Cup. But to come in for your first rugby league season, you get a State of Origin series, you get an NRL premiership. I mean, it doesn't get any better than that for a debut season. But just for the Roosters as well, farewelling so many of their players. You've got obviously Dally Cherry Evans.
0: Yeah.
4: You've got Connor Watson leaving. You've got Angus Crichton. I mean, so yeah, Trent Robinson's done a phenomenal job. And yeah, well done to the Roosters. But in saying that, what a story for the Knights to come back from Wooden Spooners to make the to make the Premiership final. They'll be back. They'll be back for sure.
0: No, it's up the Waz, the way.
3: Yeah, up the Waz. Couldn't keep this with the Knights of the Roosters. Up the Waz, baby.
0: Shalton, thank you so much for the call. We'll catch up with you next week.
4: That's it. Thanks, Sam. Have a good day.
3: You too, Tons.
0: There you have it, man. Shucks. Breaking it on down, that was Yashak Sports. Back in after this one here. Victor J. Sefo, it's on.

0: set for it is forever. It's on North FM, the beat of the Pacific. You got Jazz and Reeks here for your Monday morning. Bula. Yes, Bula Binaka. Hey, obviously over the weekend, heaps of things going on, including Transform, which was the 2026 showcase, which is run by Fit Moms. It went down over the weekend, man. So cool to see, yay.
1: Crazy. It was so good. I've seen, like, you know, you see it on Instagram. You see people, like, doing the transformation or, like, the 12-week challenge, and then they get to show up and show out.
0: Yeah,
1: the
0: man.
1: The showcase was great. It was at the Life Church in Mount Eden.
0: Yep.
1: I got a ticket. I went with Boss Lady Tash. And yeah, just seeing the amount of Pacifica on stage.
0: How cool, eh?
1: So proud of themselves for doing the 12-week challenge. They also had bodybuilding for 20 weeks.
0: Man.
1: Yeah, Sia, of course, from Drive.
0: Yeah.
1: My brother, I didn't even know he was on it.
0: Hey, what?
1: My brother was in group two. Oh, shout out to Sean Collins. The man's out there flexing and, like, yeah, great transformation. And then I also went to school with one of the bodybuilders, Lisieli Moala.
0: Yeah.
1: Lisieli Oliver, it's her married name. But yeah, heaps of people. And then just the support, like, everyone with the banners. The Ula Loles came out afterwards, heaps of flowers. And then the boxes.
0: Oh.
1: The boxes of, I
0: treats
1: don't know,
0: and all
1: treats,
0: kinds of
1: cookies, slices, whatever.
0: Oh, man.
1: Well deserved.
0: Yeah, massive shout out to everyone who took part in Transform 2026. And yeah, like Jazz was saying, man, so much hard work that goes on behind the scenes. I don't know, Sia was, man.
1: Sia and water didn't know each other the last week. It went from 1 liter to sips of water and you coming
0: can see,
1: to Saturday.
0: You can see Sia, you know, started getting a bit moody. It was like she was all good on Monday, and then they're slowly reaching to the weekend.
1: Oh,
0: you can
1: man.
0: Just see.
1: Not a smile on a Friday.
0: Yeah, you gotta watch your tone or just the way you breathe for Sia snaps. But yeah, massive shout out to everyone that was a part of it, including Sia as well, man. So proud of you, everybody that was involved.
1: Absolutely.
0: Here's the question that I always wonder, man, and this is for, you know, those who end up going on a bit of a 12-week challenge, even if it's even like a 6-week or a 3-week challenge. Mm-hmm. After you've completed the challenge, what is the first thing that you end up wanting to eat? Because obviously you've been craving something.
1: You've been starving yourself.
0: You've been starving yourself. There's always that one thing that's in your mind, eh, that you're like craving all the time. Mm. I remember I did like a, this was years ago, guys, by the way. I did like a 12-week transformation. I just wanted to see how it goes and all that stuff. So I was doing the dieting and the
1: and the peptides.
0: What?
1: Sorry. Oh, sorry.
0: The steroids.
1: Oh, not the roid rage. Okay, go on.
0: And doing the whole gym thing as well. And then, man, the only thing that was on my mind was either having a good old pie or fish and chips. And I was just like, man, why am I constantly thinking about these things, man?
1: Because you weren't allowed them, that's why.
0: I know. And those are like the go-to things for me. So those were the things that I was craving. So as soon as I got off the challenge, that was the first thing that I went and ate, man. But we want to hear from you guys. 466 on the text line, 0800-223-103. After completing a challenge, what's the first thing that you ate? All right, we want to get your thoughts after this. Kehlani, should have never. It's all new.

0: Crucial than ever. You got the morning check here, Jazz and Reese, for your Monday morning. We're talking all about what is the first thing that you eat after you completed a challenge, man. We're talking and celebrating all about the people that were involved in Transform 26, which is a showcase by Fit Moms. And man, it was so cool to see everybody. You know, I wasn't there. Jazz was there though.
1: Yeah, for sure. And like, yeah, again, just seeing everyone on the stage performing. And yo, it's a full-on showcase. Yeah. It's not just come in your two-piece and
0: show
1: pose.
0: Your thing, yeah.
1: No. You got to do a little two-step. Yeah. You got to work with the, you know, work the crowd.
0: I saw them on the screen as well doing like some pre-interview stuff.
1: Yeah, it was giving concert. It was big time. And it was like, I mean, obviously, if it's 12 weeks, you've dedicated 12 weeks, you want a showcase like that.
0: Yeah, of course.
1: And then all your peoples come out to you know, congratulate you.
0: Gift you things.
1: Gift you things, the flowers, the lays, and the boxes.
0: Oh, man. To know what's in those, man. I can guarantee you there were the treats and the things that people were craving, especially, you know, after completing the challenge. And that's what we wanted to hear from you guys, man. What's the first thing that you eat after you've completed your, whether it's a 3-week, 6-week, even a 2-week challenge.
1: Man, I couldn't even get past the first 5 days of the 75 hard. So, like, yeah, I was too busy thinking about what I was going to eat afterwards.
0: Already thinking of day one. Day one was cheat day.
1: This is a challenge itself, okay? Guys.
0: Oh, my days. Let's head over to the text line. I got a text here. Butter chicken.
1: Oh, Shamiana. That's it, man. You got it. The extra butter chicken sauce and the garlic naan bread.
0: Hell yeah,
1: hook
0: man.
1: It up.
0: Butter chicken is, I can see that as being elite, waiting for your challenge to be completed. Another person texted on through. Yeah, just a normal pie from my bakery, man. One of the go-tos. And I can't believe I smashed back at least 5 of those after.
1: I don't know if that means it was a good pie. If you're having 5 of those, it obviously wasn't a double cheese and mince.
0: Yeah. The text has come on through. Couldn't get past the Hershey's pies ever at the BK. Yeah, man.
1: Oh, they still got them?
0: Yeah.
1: They don't have them in Australia anymore. There's a goated for sure.
0: Yeah, I just wanted to have my vape back. Oh, wow.
1: Oh, hey,
0: come on, break free.
1: There's another challenge for you after this one.
0: Straight up, man. Hey, appreciate all the texts right there, man. Back in after the Braxtons. It's on new.
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0: So by the time...
1: He's a rapper now.
0: By the time this guy kind of got caught, he had already spent like a decent amount.
1: Yeah.
0: And so he returned what was... Oh, no, sorry. He didn't return what was left of it. They were saying, oh, yeah, do you want to return the money or do you want to go to jail? This guy goes, send me to jail.
1: Yeah.
0: Send me to jail.
1: Send me to jail, man. I could do with a 12-week challenge right now.
0: Straight up. This guy went to jail. Here's the thing, though, right? So I don't know how this works, but the Nigerian government or the police, they said, yeah, you go to jail for 1 year, but you still have to pay back that $1 million or whatever's left. I was like,
1: no, I'll stay here till it's done, thanks.
0: Who's getting scammed here? So I spend a year in jail and I still have to pay back the money afterwards. I don't know, man. This is next level.
1: Would you give the money back?
0: I'm telling you, man. If it could help my whole family, nah.
1: Yeah,
0: I'm not giving
1: it
0: back.
1: That's not my problem. It's my bank account.
0: That's my new...
1: Yeah.
0: That's my new amount of money.
1: What that era is now my new era. I'm rich now. Peace.
0: I'm running away to some sort of little island and you're never going to find me. All right? Jeez, man. But yeah, $1.1 million. That's the other thing, right? Is the person who made the bank account error, surely those guys are going to...
1: They're sharing a cell with me. What do you mean?
0: Yeah.
1: But also, look, I know gas prices are high, but 1.5 million ain't that much now.
0: Oh, yeah, you're right.
1: Maybe 20 years ago, like, oh, living it up. Cayman Islands, here I come.
0: Is it worth to take the whole year to go to jail? Is the question, man. But yeah, shout out to you, Ojo. We'll see you in 2028, man. See what your story's like. And then back in after the news, here is Booyah Tribe. It's Ballers Prayer. It's on New.

0: Human News at 8. Malolele, I'm Lee Vamatel Tia Morgan. Pacific analyst Filippo Kadavate McGrath says Labour's plan to reverse the pay equity law will be transformational. Part of the Labour Party's fiscal plan is an immediate pay rise to 65,000 care and support workers, costing $2.5 billion over 4 years. And Labour leader Chris Hipkins says there's plenty of headroom within the plan to pay for pay equity overall. McGrath says Pacific Careers are among the thousands of workers who lost out on the entitlements when the government scrapped the pay equity claims.
1: This pay rise has a ginormous impact for many Pacific families. I haven't quite read the details of the announcement. I have made the assumption that family-funded caring would be a part of that, which is another group of Pacific people who will be impacted. So it's transformational news, and arguably, some would say, not enough.
0: The Green Party has pledged to make public transport free for eligible groups and cap bus and train fares at $2 for everyone else. It says its transport plan offers fast, frequent and affordable services. And under the Greens' policy, public transport would be free for children, students, apprentices, community service card holders and total mobility users, while everyone else would pay a maximum fare of $2. But Public Transport Users Association National Coordinator John Reeves questioned the viability of the Greens' plan. He supported cheaper fares, but said the proposal sounded like wishful thinking.
2: I'd like to see some of these things come true. On a $2 fare for everyone, I mean, it's good. It may change the attitudes of some people into using public transport, but how many is the question? And then also the other area is who's going to fund it?
0: A proud Fijian dad in Auckland has used his experience of raising his son in New Zealand to publish his book, Vuvale Ko Kawa. Its focus centres around the significance of family, reinforcing the traditions and language in their homes, and it reinforces this year's theme for Fijian Language Week, My Language Starts at Home and I Need to Speak It Every Day. Naomi Baraki Tokai says a Pacific parents face countless challenges in ensuring their children speak and retain their language here in New Zealand.
3: Something that we should never forget, that we come from culture that is thousands of years old, from a proud history, traditional and cultural values. If we always keep that in mind, that should help greatly in living in a place where we are strangers, anchored to our identity and our values.
0: New financial analysis shows Pacific Island nations face worsening public debt as climate adaptation funding falls well short. The International Monetary Fund reports regional climate adaptation needs average over $3 billion annually, but actual funding covers just over a quarter. Regional experts say a global shift from grant funding to loans is pushing vulnerable nations into deeper debt. Environmental group SPREP says future climate finance must be grant-based to protect basic public services. And turning to sports now, a nail-biting finish to the NRL Grand Final yesterday saw the Sydney Roosters beat the Newcastle Knights 19-18 in front of more than 80,000 fans at Accor Stadium. Roosters captain James Tedesco was outstanding, running for a remarkable 385 metres and taking out the Clive Churchill medal, while Mark Nawanga Nitawase scored twice.
4: Oh, I don't think I'd be emotional. So proud of this team. Oh, what a game. So speechless. It felt like we had them on the ropes, but they just kept coming back. There's so many great attacking players, and oh, that game could have went either way. I was just so proud of them. It's been a long journey this year. Oh, man, I'm so happy.
0: And that's PMN News at 8. For more Pacific News and Sports, go to pmn.co.nz.
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7: Yeah, good morning, gangsters! Happy Fijian Language Week. You got Jazz and Riggs for your Monday morning. Jazz is filling in for Gab. She's away for a couple weeks. And Jazz filling in that seat right there, man. How good, how good. How you feeling so far, man? This is your first day and first morning?
8: Yeah, first couple hours. Yeah, we're doing it. Not bad.
7: You're doing good. You're doing great.
8: Thank you so much, boss.
7: But yes, we've got heaps of things going on in your 8 o'clock hour, including the Neighborhood Watch. You know how we do it, man. Producer Louis drives around in his van over the weekend. Trench coat on, dark glasses, binoculars, all of that. Seeing what's going on in the streets. Mm-hmm, and then we figure it out together. But yes, let's kick off the

0: Kitty Talks, PFS. It's a new one right there. 7 minutes past 8 o'clock for your Monday morning. You got Jazz and Riggs here on The Morning Shack.
1: The Morning Shack. So, have you been to Singapore before?
0: No, that's like on my one of my bucket list travels is definitely going through Singapore. I'm hoping to hit that next year, man.
1: Bro, the Singapore airport is bomb.
0: Yeah?
1: Yeah, because they got like a free cinema. Yeah. They got the gardens.
0: It's almost like a mall.
1: Yeah, it's a mall. It's a mall for sure.
0: Yeah.
1: I've been there maybe twice, once for a layover, and they've got same sort of deal. Like, I know we've got Popeyes here, eh?
0: Yeah.
1: They got Jollibee.
0: Jollibees. Yeah, I Jollibee heard some good things about that.
1: Legit.
0: Yeah,
1: it's
0: nice.
1: It's so good. It's so good. But apparently in Singapore right now, you can be fined for playing music on a speaker while on public transport. Now, this sounds like you're a tourist. There's no way. They're not even chewing gum in Singapore.
0: Oh, what?
1: Let alone playing music on a speaker on public transport. So I know it's a tourist.
0: Oh,
1: but
0: man.
1: But if you are caught playing music on a speaker on public transport, the fines range from 400 to 4,000. Now, that's a big jump.
0: That's massive.
1: That's a big jump. So I'm thinking 400 on a speaker, 4,000 if you're playing for real.
0: Could you imagine this law being put in place here in New Zealand? Because honestly, the little kids that be jamming all their music on the speakers on public transport, people are just trying to chill out, wind down from their long day at work, and then you got some little moips jamming their little siren jams
1: with your
0: or whatever.
1: Tinny-ass speaker.
0: I know, man.
1: I'm just trying to close my eyes before I get to the kids.
0: Yeah, honestly, yeah, I'm just trying to lock in. I've had a long day with my boss. Bro, we need to implement this somehow into our laws as well. That's crazy, man.
1: So, yeah, $400 to $4,000. That's a huge jump.
0: I wonder how that ranges, eh? Like, 400, like, depends on the speaker size or
1: the song? The song choice?
0: Oh, yeah.
1: 4,000?
0: Yeah, you're right.
1: Or was Regan on the public transport with a spoon singing for real? That's a 4,000. That's a 4,000 fine right there.
0: Yeah.
1: So,
0: oh, my gosh.
1: What are we doing? If we were to take a fine, what song are we playing?
0: Oh.
1: What is the song that's going to make it worth it? To you know, to pull out $400 or $4,000.
0: You're right. Yeah, it's gonna be worth the worth getting a fine for at least.
1: Worth the investment.
0: Yeah, now nah, here, man. Hey, 466 on the text line, 0800-223-1033.
1: What is the song that you're gonna put on the line for $400 to $4,000 on a speaker in Singapore on public transport?
0: Yeah,
1: let
0: man.
1: Us know.
0: We'll hear from you after this one. It's Shanae Aiko. It's so good, featuring Kendrick Lamar. It's on new.

0: The Morning Shack for your Monday.
1: And not so good if you're in Singapore playing your music loud as on a speaker in public transport. You're going to catch yourself a $400 to $4,000 fine. Damn. Now, we want to know what song for you would be worth that amount of money to pay as a fine. I don't know. I'm a bit... I don't know if I want to play it, but if I had to, I've got one in mind. Do you?
0: Yeah, I got mine in place as well. What are you thinking at the moment?
1: I'm thinking I'm gonna keep it family based. My nephew Lisi.
0: Yeah.
1: And we're gonna go straight to the first album, Average Man, and the Come Up would be the one.
0: Oh yeah.

0: watch me make it. Tell them, watch me make it.
1: Yeah, you know what? You're getting a fine.
2: You're getting a fine. This can pay for it.
1: This one's $10,000, actually. You know what? Very nice, very nice. For me, oh, man, if I'm going to get fined in Singapore for playing a song on a speaker, man, I'm going with this one.

0: a whole year and still got to pay that $4,000 fine.
1: Gosh, man. Let's head over to the text line right now, man. Quite a few texts here coming on in. Rich Baby Daddy from...
0: Okay, man. See, this is for real. We're not from Singapore, so we know we're playing all the naughty songs.
1: I know, man. You guys are next level over here. Someone said, yeah, I'm agreeing with you there, Reese. You got to get it. Make it nasty. Make it nasty. What that mean? What that mean?
0: That looks like your wife's number.
1: Oh, my gosh. Someone also texting on in for DJ Noise. Anything DJ Noise would be pretty cool. Man, you know what? Getting a fine for that one. Yeah, that's a whole nother level right there. But this one here is one that I had to load up as well. If you're going to get fined $4,000 for playing a song on a speaker in Singapore on the train.
0: Turn it up. You know what? Link the speakers. Link all the speakers.
1: We're all going.
0: We're going.
1: Get your wallets out. We're paying the fine for something like
0: someone.
1: This.
0: GoFundMe.
1: Damn, man. You know what? We're all going to jail right there. Back in after this one here. It's DJ Noize. It's on my. It's on new.

0: DJ Noise. It's on my. You got the morning shake here. It's Jazz and Reeks for your Monday morning. Time for a little bit of
1: In the Neighborhood.
0: Yeah, Neighborhood Watch. You know how it goes down every single Monday. We like to recap what has producer Louis been up to over the weekend. He said he had a good weekend. It was busy. Lots of antics going around in the hoods.
2: Mm-hmm.
0: But depending on where do you think the hoods are that he has been to, okay? Today's version of Neighborhood Watch, we usually go to like Facebook pages in community areas.
2: Yeah.
0: That's kind of like where we find out information and then everyone kind of decides. However, today, a little bit different. We have got some audio that we want to play back to you guys. We're switching it up a little bit. So if you know exactly where this person is from, 466 on the text line. You can give us a call as well, 0800-223-103. I'll play the audio out, man. Here's a go.
3: I'm from in my so you remember it, box. You can go 5 cents your car. I'm a crib, so why are you
2: did he say cheesecake at the end?
0: No,
2: that's me.
0: That's the Tongans going, man, please don't be Tongan, please don't be Tongan. And then, cheesecake! Ah, damn it. Guys, if you know exactly where this place is, you got to let us know, 466 on the text line. I'm taking a wild guess. This sound like Odahu. This sound like this guy from Odahu. As soon as I heard cheesecake, I'm thinking Odahu, Mount Roskill.
2: Oh, this
0: one, or the other.
2: This in Auckland.
0: Yeah, somewhere in Auckland.
2: See, it was giving porirua to me.
0: Oh, wow.
2: Yeah, it was giving attention, attention. Okay, if we're keeping it in Auckland,
0: Jazz is trying to figure out a place where she's like, oh, I don't want to put you there. Sorry.
2: I'm saying West
0: Titirangi.
2: I'm saying Titirangi. Tease Gang.
0: What? I might have got it wrong. Might not even be Tonga.
2: Or Tat North, maybe.
0: Oh, Tat North.
2: Something like that.
0: Throwing it up the tease right there, man.
2: Or Teefs. I don't know.
0: 466 on the text line. If you know exactly where that was, okay, we'll give you two songs to figure it all out, man. Here is Teddy Swims. God Went Crazy. It's on New.

0: your start of the week there with Jazz and Reeks on The Morning Shack. Yeah, Neighborhood Watch, you know how it goes. Producer Louis traveling around the weekend. You may have seen him in your neighborhood, lurking around. And, you know, he brings to us on a Monday things that go on in the community. Usually it is from a Facebook post, but today we got some audio going on. This is how it all went down.
1: So you remember it, Fox? You will find central car. I'm a crip, so why are some of them? Where is the problem? Hey, hey, this guy!
0: Shout out to the bro right there. Shucks, crazy times all over the hood.
2: I mean, I think I need to change my answer. Well, I don't think producer Louis traveled that far for this neighborhood watch.
0: Oh man, so yeah, I said this sound like Otahuhu or a bit of Mount Roskill. As soon as I heard T's gang, I was like, you know what? Those are the only places I know where Tongan brothers and sisters out there all the time. So
2: that must mean that the Loi Hoshi pie must be really good
0: it
2: in that area.
0: It must be really good, man. Mm-hmm. When it gets you up there to that level, woo! I like it. But yeah, that was my picks for today. Jazz.
2: I was saying Tat North to Tirangi because you know T's gang.
0: Yeah.
2: You know, I'm not affiliated, so I don't know the lingo, you know what I'm saying? But
0: now
2: you put me on game, yeah, I need to change my answer.
0: Wait, where are you heading off to, man?
2: I think it's giving 275.
0: Ah, possibly in the 275.
2: Yeah. It's like around the McDonald's area. Mangere Town Centre to be exact.
0: I like. Heading over to the text line. A couple people saying Onihunga. Oh, possibly. Okay. Well, you know what? Onihunga could well be, you know. And I know a few of my tokos over on that side as well. Someone saying, this is giving Pukekohe. What? That's my old hood, man. I used to stay out those ways. Definitely Swanson, guys. I was there.
2: Oh, what? It was me.
0: Stop lying, man. But it looks like we do have an answer. Jazz, you were right on the money, man. 275.
2: Oh, hey, look. It was the accent for me.
0: Shut up.
2: It was the energy. It was the shut up, oos. Yeah, it was giving my
0: man. Wild things going on in my hood over there. I actually saw this video.
2: It's a change of season, and then the... You know, Mercury must be retrograding right now. So I understand, brother.
0: It's the Maramataka, we would call it from. Yeah, but you know what?
2: Free T's gang.
0: Yeah, everyone's coming through with the Mangere 275. Hey, guys, come on, man. We got to do better in the neighborhood. Anyways, back in after this one here. It is Burna Boy sitting on top of the world. It's on new.

0: FM, the beat of the Pacific. Bit of Burna Boy, it's sitting on top of the world for your Monday morning now. My missus, she is obviously studying to be a nurse. For those who don't know, she's like in her second year at the moment. She was just doing placement at a school, which is the school that I used to go to, which is pretty funny. She was over at Southern Cross Campus, and she's doing her thing over there. And then like she gives me updates after she's done her replacement, like after work pretty much.
1: Yeah.
0: So she'll come home and then she's like, oh, I was like, oh, how's the school? You know, how's the students, all that stuff? She's like, oh, yeah, they're pretty good, you know, this and that. Oh, do you remember this person at school? Or they have this person now. I was like, oh, cool. Give me an update. And then out of nowhere, she goes, oh, man, did you guys always have this song playing as your school bell? And I was like, What are you talking about?
1: Song as a school bell?
0: Yeah, so she was like, yeah, did you always have this specific song that was playing as your school bell? Because I found it very strange, and I was like, nah, when we had our school bell at Southern Cross Campus when I was at school, it sounded like an alarm. It was like, almost like, prisoners, get back to yourselves.
1: They were trying to like get you used to the sound day when you get out of school.
0: But that's what it sounded like. Everyone, back to yourselves, all right? Yard time's over. Get back. But this is the new song, and this is very new to me as well, but this is their school bell. So anytime that you'd go to Southern Cross Campus, this is the school bell that rings off. You've got to-

0: It's Mangere people, by the way. M people. Anyways, it's funny because this is like our school song. We used to, like, you know, the teachers would, like, have us at assembly and would, like, sing the song before we'd start our assembly, which is crazy. Or we'd have, like, a special guest come through, and this is the song that we'd sing. And now it's the school bell, which is crazy.
1: Having a school bell that's a song is wild to me. Because you're like, again, like, we just had our bell.
0: Yeah, that's it. And now I feel like I can understand it, though. It's sort of like a little bit of a motivational thing, you know, where you're like, oh, man, search for the hero. And say, oh, cool, I'm going to go start my class now. Rather than a school bell that sounds like, hey, get back to your class.
1: I'm not sure the students hear that message, but.
0: And so I was like, you know what? What some more motivational songs that we could have as your school bell? For instance, like, this one would be my pick. We'll get Jazz's one in the next break, but this one is my pick, all right? Say you're at school and you're like, man, I need some motivation that's going to help me get to the next class.
2: You're trifling, good for nothing type of brother.
0: Come on now.
2: Why haven't I found another, a baller?
0: When you hear about bills, that's going to get you up and, oh, damn, I better get to my next class. I need to learn about maths. I need to learn about this. I need to learn about that. Because bills is the thing that's going to be in your mind.
1: Yeah.
0: So I want to hear from you guys. 466 on the text line, 0800-223-103. Motivational songs for school bells. All right, we need to hear them. We'll get your thoughts and Jazz's picks as well after this one. It's Latoya. It's all new.

for the takeoff, get and go. On these games, up the score, four or more. These boys ain't won no war. Hits on hits, back to back, count my stacks for the pack, my green and gold. For the game, the fame's still the same. My team ain't never changed. I'm a go like faith, got green light. Jay, my money too fat, bro, wait, okay. 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Man, a while, cash down, big punch, they slay. Also hard till a stack like cage, man, white, man, torch like mage and flame.

0: always wondered why Latour said it was him versus the world. I couldn't grasp it. I never understood it.
1: It's never that simple. It's Latour, it's Rage Quit, it's our new fame. They'll be in the Pacific. You got Jazz and Reese here on The Morning Shack. We're talking all about motivational school bells. Mm-hmm. You know, when they ring off, what's a sound that just, you know, gets you up and out of the mood and makes you want to get to your next class? Apparently, at Southern Cross Campus, this is what rings when the school bell goes off. You've got to search for the hero inside yourself. Search for the hero.
2: Did you just have harmonies when you sang it at school proximities?
1: To be honest, I feel like everyone was flat. And this was our school song that we would sing to guests at school and, you know,
2: look, special occasions.
1: You know, special occasions would just pull that song out the bag right there. And so I was like, you know what? I can see what they mean, why they're doing this. It's because, you know, you want to kind of motivate the students to, you know, think ahead and like, oh yeah, you know what? I'm going to be a hero one day, you know? I'm going to be in people's, something like that. Anyways, I said to myself, you know what? We need to get more motivational school bells out there and about to help the students. So I said, you know what? You know, I'd love for this song to play out at your guys' school, at any school, if anything. You got to think about the bills.
2: Yep.
1: That's what's going to go, oh man, I need to get out this rut.
2: Yeah, you're not thinking about them right now at school?
1: No.
2: But it's going to be on your mind 24/7 once you leave.
1: Yeah, and you're like, oh, man, I remember that school bell. I remember. I should have listened to that damn school bell. Jazz, what are you going off today?
2: Look, I'm not looking for any motivational lyrics, but I need a motivational, like, beat.
1: Yeah,
2: I
1: like
2: wanna
1: a vibe,
2: feel good.
1: Yeah,
2: like,
1: yeah.
2: I just come into maths. Now I'm going to go to science. Give me something. So I'm thinking Nijian Mystic, Nijian 101.

0: this a buff.
1: This is a banger right there, man. Good pick, man, by the way. I'd be willing to go to the next class if I heard that song right there.
0: Or go straight to lunch.
1: Same time. Jokes. Hey, stay at school. Got a couple texts coming on through, man. Someone said, SZA. And if you wonder if I hate you. I hate you. Oh, wow.
0: Yeah, I'm talking to you.
1: I hear you.
0: I hate you, history.
1: Come on, guys. We got to be motivational. Not thinking about the bad songs, man. I got another here, text saying, man, you know what? This will help the students not go and wag.

0: I can see the motivational date. Don't leave the school.
1: Don't.
0: Stick around.
1: Do not.
0: All right. Someone said, you need this one to motivate the kids, you know, just to give them some motivational words, motivational push. You can do it, put your back into it. Oh, whoa, whoa.
1: I can do it.
0: I don't know if it's student happy, but you can do it.
1: Student bar. Let's give me student bar.
0: You can do it. I like it.
1: Yeah.
0: No tricking. All right. Jeez. Anyways, another text come on through for this one. Oh, damn. This could happen to you if you don't stay in school.
1: Yeah.
0: All right.
1: Straight to the bars.
0: Straight locked up. And this one here as well, man. This is a good motivation.
1: That's a nice one. That's an end of term song.
0: Yeah.
1: Catch you in 2 weeks. Out of here.
0: Catch you in 2 weeks. Hey. Change school. When I go to Australia. Bangers right there, man. Appreciate all the texts. Here's some Fiji. Sweet darling. It's on new.

0: 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I'm going to mother on Iwasa Vakaviti from the team at New FM.
1: Kia ora. 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
5: 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Yes, sir. 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

0: How's it going so far, Jez? You've been here with us for the last couple of hours now. It's your first Monday.
1: There's no blinking twice over here. I'm good. I promise.
0: Nice. Yeah, yeah. Obviously, the mornings... Are you a morning person?
1: I am not. So like I'm on my best behavior. I'll let you know now, but like I'm not a morning person, but it was actually really nice to be up this early and see the darkness for myself.
0: I tell you wait, shucks, man, because I've been here for like 3 years. Even now I still struggle to get up and out of bed. I think it's the first thing is just waking up is the hard part. Once you're like in it and you're yapping away in there.
1: No one wants to get out of that blanket when it's nice and warm and toasty.
0: Man, honestly, once if it was during the winter time and you can hear the rain outside, you're like, oh man, I gotta get up. And obviously, like, and that's not taken away from everybody else. There's people out there doing the real mahi, you know what I mean?
1: Sure.
0: I know. So
1: they haven't even slept yet.
0: I know, man. So I was like, oh man, we got the easy job just, you know, trying to entertain and fill up the hours for everyone's days. But good to hear that you're tracking along well. We'll kind of see how we go through.
1: It's been cool. And even if the ticks are coming through, like, let me know the real deal. And find out for myself. I'm loving my time here covering for Gabs while she's away for 2 weeks.
0: Because you were on the night show, over in your last show when you were on the radio.
1: So I was 6 to 12. So 6 to 10 was...
0: Shucks, I know. Man. Different times, eh?
1: Different times, man. I don't know who was in charge, but they left me with the station. Everyone gapped it like 4 5 p.m.
0: Yeah.
1: Jazz walks in 6 o'clock. Oh, I think I started my show. 10 o'clock, The Crush till midnight. Yeah. Boredom gets you. Start calling up the friends. Come over.
0: Start calling a bit of a ruckus going on.
1: Bro, I was a menace. That's why I got fired twice. So please, if I last through these 2 weeks, I've grown, I promise.
0: When was the last time you jumped back? We're on the mic.
1: Ooh, 2010?
0: Long time. How does it feel, like, you know?
1: I'm nervous.
0: You're fine,
1: it's
0: man.
1: It's crazy trying to, like, you know, we're playing double dutch here. Like, when do I jump in? And then what am I allowed to say? So, it's been absolutely, like, amazing. First day in, good.
0: Yeah, we good, man. Like we said, Jazz with us for a couple of weeks. We'll get to know her a little bit more better as well. I'll catch you guys after the news. Here's some Lil Wayne, Mrs. Officer. It's on new.

0: PM News at 9. Bulawinaka, I'm Levi Matautia Morgan. Labour's finance spokesperson says their fiscal plan announced at the weekend responds to what Kiwis are saying up and down the country. Barbara Edmund says Labour will keep operating allowances at the $2.4 billion set by the coalition government in Budget 2026, and the party said it wouldn't rely on larger operating allowance, stating new investment must fit within these allowances alongside cost pressures and other priorities. Barbara Edmund says it's a responsible budget that addresses cost of living pressures and restores the pay equity claims government scrapped.
1: This fiscal plan deals with the issues that they've been telling us up and down the country that matters to them. It is around the cost of living and making sure they get some relief from that. And also, as you spoke about, the pay equity immediate pay rise, as well as our commitment to finalising the rest of the settlements. There's a line item in there for that immediate $4 pay rise.
0: Meanwhile, National's finance spokesperson Nicola Willis has poured scorn on Labour's fiscal plan, saying it's a recipe for disaster. She's labelled it fraudulent, claiming some former Labour finance ministers would be ashamed and disappointed.
2: The so-called plan is nothing but a dishonest fabrication. It is a lie. And this dishonesty is a recipe for more borrowing, more debt and more tax.
0: ASB Bank's latest quarterly economic forecast suggests New Zealand households probably won't feel much better off until next year. They're predicting two more official cash rate hikes before Christmas to tackle inflation driven by fuel prices. And ASB chief economist Kim Mundy says oil prices fell through the middle of the year and we had become increasingly hopeful that weaker growth was a brief hiccup. She said the Reserve Bank would likely be worried about higher inflation leading to stronger inflation expectations. If it did, the official cash rate may need to go even higher. Health authorities in Niue say they are managing the overall risk to local communities after confirming two cases on HIV. The Minister for Health, Sina Hemana Hekau, says the overall risk to the wider community remains low. Both individuals are receiving appropriate medical care, treatment and support from the Niue Department of Health. The Acting Director of Health, Minerva Kurdi Ikimau, says protecting public health remains the department's priority. She says HIV is a manageable medical condition, adding that modern treatment allows people living with HIV to live long, healthy and productive lives. The Journalists Association of Samoa is demanding answers over the removal of a journalist's camera and deletion of photos taken while she was covering a public event. The association says it's deeply disturbed by the reported treatment of the Samoa Observer journalist by members of the Prime Minister's security detail. PINA reports that it has called for the circumstances surrounding the incident to be properly established, and the association says journalists attending public events have a professional right and responsibility to observe, record and report what took place. This includes when senior public officials or people connected to them are present, and Samoa's government on Friday issued a response saying it respected media freedom and free expression, but that a ban on Samoa Observer was still in place. The government said it was not stopping other private and independent media outlets from accessing government and public events. And that's PMN News at 9. For more Pacific news and sports, go to pmn.co.nz.
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5: Yeah, it is the Morning Shack for your Monday. We just hit your 9 o'clock hour, man. Got Jazz filling in for Gabs. Gabs doing a bit of a placement over in Australia at the moment. She's going to be away for 2 weeks. However, that doesn't change the fact that we got some good times ahead with Jazz.
6: Absolutely, yeah, for sure. It's a new beginning, and we're getting into it, but come tomorrow, for sure.
5: Oh,
6: it's on.
5: Big facts right there. Hey, when we do come back, we're kicking it off. Got heaps going on, man, including the debrief and your International Day, but we are also celebrating Fijian Language Week, man. We're going to give you a couple phrases and a couple simple words just to start off the week for your Monday, and then you know, you can add that to your handy dandy notebook from there, man. That's all kicking off in the next three songs. Got some Dans on Ways as well as some Frank Ocean. Here is some Coterie though. Slay your head. It's on NorFM, the beat of the Pacific. Good morning, everyone.

0: on. It's on New FM, the Beat of the Pacific. You got Jazz and Reeks here on The Morning Check. It is Fijian Language Week. We are celebrating an amazing language. Have you been to Fiji before?
1: Nah, never. Not for no wedding, not for vacation. Man. I need to get there.
0: Yeah, I went there. Very fortunate to go there maybe like 2-3 years ago. Man, good times, eh? Like, honestly, me and Gabs always say this, but the hospitality over there is like zero to none.
1: Top
0: man.
1: Tier,
0: this is top tier.
1: I heard that the Fiji has the best fried chicken.
0: Oh, yeah. I didn't get a chance to try the fried chicken, though.
1: I'm going to go there for that,
0: yeah,
1: for sure.
0: For sure, man. So, yeah, we got some Fijian language words that we are going to be trying to teach you, by the way. You know, we are still on our language journeys. So, you know, too low for anybody who's
1: pronunciation ain't on. Man, promise, we'll get it. We'll get to it.
0: All right. Well, you want to kickstart us off with maybe the first three?
1: I mean, the first one is basic.
0: Yeah.
1: Hello is bula.
0: Bula.
1: Bula. If you're trying to agree with someone, saying yes is iyo.
0: Iyo.
1: Iyo. Saying no to someone is, I want to say, is it Sega or Sega?
0: Sega. Hey. Sega. Yeah, very
1: Sega.
0: Nice.
1: Sega.
0: Yeah. Please, you can use this one. Yalo vinaka mada.
1: Yalo vinaka mada.
0: Hey, look at
1: that. That kind of sounds real nice. Yeah. It rolls off the tongue a little bit.
0: Yeah, I like that one. If you want to say thank you, vinaka.
1: Vinaka.
0: So hello, bula vinaka. Hello.
1: Hello, thank you. It's kind of like kia ora, right?
0: Ah, yes. Add that to it. Thank you very much. Is it vinaka baka levu?
1: Vinaka vaka levu. Good morning is Nisa. Now, I don't know if there's an N in there. Mm. Was it Yatra or Yandra?
0: Oh, Yadra?
1: Yadra? Nisa Yadra.
0: Nisa Yadra. You know what?
1: That's a tongue twister right there.
0: We're working on that one, eh? Yeah. Excuse me. Dulow.
1: Dulow.
0: That's a classic, eh? That one's pretty much
1: that's
0: worldwide,
1: universal
0: eh?
1: in the Pacific, yeah.
0: I feel like as well. If you want to say, I'm sorry, Lomana.
1: Lomana, Lomana. Goodbye. Is mode or nisa mode.
0: Nisa mode.
1: And we might need this one.
0: Mm.
1: Toilet. Vale lai lai.
0: Vale lai lai.
1: Yeah, vale lai
0: I had
1: lai.
0: A coffee and I can tell you.
1: Yeah. I heard you say soy. I forgot to say oat, so it might be going to the vale lai lai soon.
0: Vale lai lai soon and I'm going to say too low.
1: Too low, give it five.
0: Whoever's in here, too low. You're going to hear some crazy things going on.
1: This guy folks up in here.
0: Well, there you have it. Those are a couple words that you can use in your day-to-day language, celebrating Fijian Language Week. Like we said, we're going to be giving you a few more phrases throughout the week. Just some bits and pieces that you can study up on. Man, when we do come back, we got your International Day. Let's kick that off in the next two songs. Oh, sorry, three songs. We got some Eddie's and Josh 685 in the mix. Here is Chris Brown, Sensational. It's on New.

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Celebrate Fijian Language Week with New FM.

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0: International Day for today. What are we dealing with today, man? It is World Teachers Day. Ooh. We are celebrating World Teachers Day to raise awareness of the importance and the role played by teachers all over the world. They dedicate their lives and often very few of them are on low salaries as well. So you know what? We're out here representing, and you know what? We need to shout out to all the teachers out there, especially seeing that they're on school holidays at the moment, man.
2: And some of them, they're not even on holiday. They're still prepping for the next term.
0: Yes, some of them are doing their reports. Some of them are even back at school, like cleaning up the classrooms, mm-hmm. getting it ready, taking down the old artwork from the last term, getting it ready again.
2: Absolutely.
0: We got to appreciate you guys because, man, taking the kids, we're like co-parents if you think about it. Me, you.
2: Exactly.
0: Me and the
2: teacher.
0: I need you. Yep. The kids need you. You don't need us, but you know what? You take us regardless, okay? Yeah. So all the rubbish that you guys get to put up through as well, man, we appreciate you guys. Jazz, any specific teacher that comes to mind that was a standout teacher for you back in the days?
2: For me, at Auckland Girls Grammar School, I would say there was one, Miss Anisi.
0: Miss Anisi.
2: I swear this lady had it in for me, eh?
0: Oh, damn. I was hoping to hear a good one, but... Okay.
2: Oh, you're the positive one. Oh,
0: we'll go Miss Anisi first.
2: Miss Anisi was our music teacher, and I swear, I remember I just walking into class, and it was already, Jasmine, face the wall. I was like, okay. But she softened up once I, you know, was in seventh form, which I think is that year 13 now?
0: Yep.
2: And yeah, like she was for the people, she was for the girls, yeah. Pacifica in particular. Oh. And then Miss Wilson was my favorite PE teacher and our rugby coach. So
0: shout out Miss Wilson there.
2: Sure.
0: I'm gonna give a massive shout out to. I always shout out to this teacher specifically, Miss Carruth. I think Mrs. Carruth now. She was our year 13 dean. Man, honestly, had a massive impact on my life.
2: Really?
0: Yeah, she was also our drama teacher, and that's kind of like what kind of spruced it out of me, man, which was I caught the creative bug after being in her class. So I was like, oh man. And then I won the Ducks Award for drama, you know, top drama student. I know. And then it kind of like got me into the zone that like I'm sort of in at the moment. So I'm like happy as about that. So massive shout out to Miss Carruth. If any teacher had it out for me, damn man, I got two in mind. Miss Muir. She hated my guts, but you know what? I didn't make it easy on her either, you know? So shout out Miss Muir. Apologies for misbehaving and making your life extra hard. And Mr. My Love, man. He was our maths teacher. I swear, I was a root dude to this guy, man. It would be like 5 minutes before the bell rings and like, he'll be like, all right, these students have to stay behind. As soon as I see the 5 minutes, I run out the class.
2: Your bag's already packed.
0: Already
2: gone, did you even have a bag?
0: I'll be like, run out the class. We used to be called the 5 minute crew.
2: Miss Carruth, for sure. We gotta celebrate you because my favorite video from Reeks is the microwave.
0: Oh damn,
2: Auntie Microwave is my favorite video.
0: You know what? Shout out to Auntie Microwave teaching us as well.
2: Yeah.
0: Anyways.

0: The Morning Shack.
1: Still angles.
2: Do it. Go like it's your birthday.

0: It's birthday. It's on UFM, the Beat of the Pacific. You got Jazz and Reeks here on The Morning Shack. Debrief time. This is the time of the day where we break down the show, see how everybody's doing. What did you like about the show? What did you hate? What do you want to bring back? All of that. Jazz, how was your first day, man?
1: I was nervous and I'm still nervous, but I'm glad we're nearing to the end only so I can reflect.
0: Yeah, you know I like it. Mean? Yeah.
1: If I had to...
0: Any takeaways?
1: Takeaways is I need to brush up on my reading.
0: Bro, you're like me. And I've been here, I do this all the time and I still suck.
1: Shucks, for someone whose language is, the first language is English, it's still struggle city for me. So definitely the reading, definitely the prepping, and just being in tune with what I really want to say.
0: You know what, you're going to find your way very soon. I find that you're going to be able to speak whatever you want to say, man. That's the beauty in it. How's the energy levels though? Sometimes I find myself, well, once we get to that 9 o'clock hour, I'm feeling depleted, but are you feeling still
1: I was like trying to be good 6-7 o'clock and I feel like I'm just nearing the end. I'm building up.
0: Yeah. Trying to hit the ground running tomorrow straight off the bat, eh?
1: But honestly didn't sleep well because I was worried I was going to sleep through my alarm. So I've got some catching up to do with my pillow and my duvet tonight. First show, really good.
0: That's been my thing, man. After the show, I'll have maybe an hour. If it turns into more, okay, fine. But I try my best to keep it under an hour for a little nap and then do all my day-to-day stuff. But, oh, man, I feel like I'm going to be staying up, having a bit of a sleep myself.

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1: The Morning Shake.
0: Yeah, it is us done and dusted for your Monday morning, man. Like we said, Gabs is away for the next 2 weeks. Jazz is filling in, helping us on out so that we can, you know, progress on and give you a good show regardless. One more time with the chickens, man. Jazz, how you feeling?
2: Feeling good, feeling good. My CPAP is calling my name for a nap. So I'll be filling up my, what's it called, demineralized water.
0: Yeah.
2: Chucking that thing on for 2 hours, and then I should be ready for the rest of the afternoon.
0: I like it, man. Mm-hmm. How are you going to be feeling tomorrow? Do you reckon you'll be having at least a better sleep then?
2: I'll have a better sleep now that I know what I'm in for.
0: Yeah.
2: But yeah, no, it's going to be a good day. To my my uncle's burial today.
0: Oh, yeah.
2: So rest in peace to my uncle, Lo Vai Kovau, Leangalu Oi uncle. Blessings to the family who are on their way to the service right now. So I'll see you guys soon. But yep, other than that, it's all about mum getting her ready for the day as well.
0: Yeah, nice.
2: How about
0: man.
2: You? What you up to?
0: What are we up to tomorrow? Today, sorry. I haven't got anything in the mix. Maybe a couple meetings here and there. But that's about it. I'm trying to keep it cruisy, man.
2: You're still weaning into the win and into the Monday.
0: Yeah, bro. Even for the whole week, so like, yeah, prepping in and then there's like slow ease into it kind of vibes. Also, we got the kids at home for school holidays.
2: But not you rolling your eyes when you walk in,
0: man. Gotta deal with that all over again. But yeah, nah, happy and grateful to be here. Other than that, fam, we're gonna love and leave you. Do stick around though. Boss Lady Tash, she's filling in for Mon this week. She's gonna be taking you through for your new daily. Can't forget about Sia. Oh no, sorry, Sia's got the week off. Henry riding solo for the rush. And you know what? We're gonna love and leave you. Just chill out and get into the rest of your day, whatever that is. All right. Other than that, fam, you can check in with us as well on the Morning Shake Runback, aka the Party Yaddy Yaddy. Text the word

0: 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You got Tash with you on New Daily. I'm in for Monica today. And what a weekend. You know when you get back in on Monday and you're kind of like, you need a rest from the whole weekend? We had a massive weekend just gone. I went along to Transform, which is the FMFC showcase, their end of challenge kind of showcase. And Lucia was in it, and I'll tell you more about that a little bit later on. We had the FPC semi-final that went down on the weekend for our women's rugby here in New Zealand. And then, of course, the NRL grand final that went down yesterday. Big shout out to Riggs and Jazz and producer Louis for holding it down on the morning shack. I'll have your updates in your gas watch as well, because if you need to fill up today after a big weekend, if you're driving around doing heaps of nothing, I'll tell you where you can fill up today. That will be coming up inside the next 10 minutes. But up on the way, I got the new one from Drax Project, which is one of my favourite tracks right now. Vintage 90s in there as well, some Brett Fires. But here's Nicki Minaj and Moment for Life teaming up with Drake on New.
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0: guys and have to. On New FM, the Beat of the Pacific, you've got Tash with you covering for Mon on your new daily. And I find a lot of people are doing challenges at the moment. I'm just kicked off week 4 of 12. And there's a couple of other ones going down as well. Because, of course, we are getting ready for summer. And we all know that those summer bodies are made in winter. We're not in winter anymore. We're in spring. So I probably should have started a couple of months ago. But that's okay. Our girl Lucia is just coming off the back of her 12-week challenge, her FMC FC Transform. And she had her showcase on Saturday. And once again, girlfriend did not disappoint. She's been working so hard and just seeing her here at work. And like, she's been a bit grumpy. Actually, she's been super grumpy. But you know, what do you expect when you're on a calorie deficit? But she looked mighty fine on Saturday. She jumped up on stage, her and her group, Group 13. They did their dance routine that they've been practicing really hard. And you know, their dance moves were pretty on there. Some of them probably going to get recruited for the royal family, but what they all did look like was really good. And you could tell that they've been working really, really hard. So Sia is taking today off, apparently, and no more after that. I think I've been more than lenient with her on this transform process, but one day is enough, girl. And she's showing off her tan, even though it's cold outside. So make sure you follow her on her socials. Check out her journey if you want to be inspired. Sia Petelo on Instagram. She does her workouts on there as well because she's one of the most inspiring woman. I'll never tell her that to her face, but I'll tell you. And she's finished. Finally, she's finished. We get happy to see her back. She can have sensational chicken and her soft serve. And of course, she'll be back to her old chirpy, happy self because I'm telling you, grumpy Sia was just getting a little bit too much. Coming up, we got some Elena. Shantae Moore's in there taking you back with Straight Up and Them with no VIP. But here's Latour and Rage Quit, also one of my favorite tracks at the moment, teaming up with Mellow.
1: You already know this block's our train never stops. Latour makes it his mission to make sure all

0: wondered why Latour said it was him versus the world. I couldn't grasp it. I never understood it. It's never that simple.
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Go VOP on New FM, the beat of the Pacific. You got Tash in from on your new daily today. And a whole lot of sport went down on the weekend. We had the FPC, which is the Farah Palmer Cup. That is the women's rugby competition and provincial competition here in New Zealand, in case you didn't know. The finalists were decided. And we have our Auckland Storm team going up against Canterbury on Sunday. And the game is in Christchurch. Now, the first time these guys met was round one. And it wasn't too good for Auckland, that one there. But hopefully, things are turning around. It's going to look a bit better. And the Auckland Storm will come out on top. And win the FPC on Sunday, but we will find out more about that on Sunday, of course, when the game happens. And then yesterday we had our NRL Grand Final, which is my favourite time of year. I kind of get a little bit sad in the lead up to the NRL Grand Final because I know there's going to be no NRL for, well, till next year. But it was an awesome final. I don't think anyone could have asked for a better final. It was 1 point in it, 19-18. It was 12-4 or 12-0 at halftime to the Knights. I know a lot of people went to sleep at halftime because here in New Zealand, it's flipping late. So a lot of people who had to get up early went to sleep at halftime thinking, oh, yo, the Knights are in it. Kalen Ponga was on. He scored the meanest try. And then, of course, the tides turned. The Roosters came out firing after halftime. I don't know what their coach said to them, but whatever it was, it worked. Dally Cherry Evans kicked a field goal and got the 1 point ahead. It was 19-12, I think it was. And then the Knights scored. And the final score was 19-18 when the Hooter went. Super happy for the Roosters, of course. I was going for the Knights. My whole family and my household was going for the Knights. My daughter was there last night. She's the first one in our family to go to an NRL Grand Final. And how lucky was she, because it looked epic. The atmosphere was just firing. And then she got to wear, she sent us a photo wearing the NRL winner's ring, which was pretty cool too. How lucky is she? But of course, those boys are going to be celebrating now. Mad Monday for everyone, and unlucky if your team had Mad Monday 6 weeks ago. But the NRL will be back next year, and of course, we've still got a whole lot of other sport to watch. We're heading into our international phase now with our World Cup up the Tour Lasco. That kicks off in a couple of weeks, and no doubt we'll have more info for you about that as well. Coming up on the way in the music, I got some Kehlani and Lucky D, but here's Tomorrow People. It's No Rush on you.

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I'm in for our girl Mon, who is away for the whole week. 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Coming up, we got Sun and Water. Victor J. Seffel's in there as well, and our very own The Western Guide with his latest one, Little Red Nut.

0: that track is so hot right now. It's Sun and Water. Saw it's still charting on the New Zealand Top 40 as well. You got Tash with you on your new daily. I'm in for Monica today. Good morning.
1: That's all right. That's okay. You're going to pump our gas on day.
0: It's time now for your Gas Watch. Thanks to the Morning Shack for doing the research for us and finding out the service stations that we need to be filling up at today. So the ones to look out for, Tasman in Epsom, you are 321. Yugo Pamua, you are 327. And if you're out south, NPD Wiri, Otara and Manurewa, you are 335. They're your petrol prices for today. They're the hottest ones at the moment. So once again, Tasman, Epsom, 321. Yugo, 321. Yugo Pamua, you are 327. And if you're out south, NPD Wiri, Otara and Manurewa, you are 335. They are the places that you need to be filling up at today if your petrol tank is looking like it's on E. Coming up, we got some Western Guys. Oh, I got some Stan Walker in there and the Movement. But here is Victor J. Seffo. It's Miss Pacifica on you.

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0: Han blir aldri lei for meg. 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
1: That is the movement made up of Poetic, MC Arm, King Kapisi and Mareko. It's called Master. You got Tash with you on your new daily. I'm in for Monica this week, who is taking a well-deserved break. On your new daily, looking after you. And Gabby's away for 2 weeks, and filling in for her is Jazz. Now, you may remember Jazz's voice from The Crush back in the day. Maybe you were sending through your AKA dedications and kyotications and shout-outs. And requesting songs with her. But she is with Regan all this week and next week, teaming up with him for the morning shack, looking after the show while Gabby's away and keeping the boys in line, of course, Regs and producer Louie. So you can catch her. She will be back tomorrow on the show, on the morning shack from 6 a.m. to 10 a.m. with Regs and producer Louie. That is the morning shack. So catch Jazz. If you remember her from The Crush back in the day, she's back. So kind of like The Crush, but just new. Coming up, we've got DJ Noize, Melly's in there, and HP Boys. But here's Shane Walker, it's Mama on you.

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1: Gang on that.

It's the HP Boys. They got their loyalty going on right here on New FM, the Beat of the Pacific. You got Tasha and on New Daily. I'm covering for Mon this week. And we had the NRL Grand Final go down yesterday. And what a game it was. That's probably one of the best Grand Finals, or one of the best games I've ever seen. It was real close. It was real tight. And a lot of people were counting out Newcastle. They were the underdogs going into it. And that final score, though. So last week, our digital team went around the office and got everyone's tips on who they were going for, who they thought they would win, who they thought would win, and what the score margin was. Find out who was right and who was wrong at our socials on our New FM Instagram page. The final score, of course, was 19-18 to the Roosters, who I'm sure are still celebrating right now in Sydney, and rightly so. Coming up, we've got some Fee Joint. I've got some J King and Kweenie in there, and the new one from Choice Vaughn teaming up with Sam V. But right now, we're staying right here in New Zealand. Some homegrown goodness from Donnell Lewis. It's Goodbye, My Love, on New.

It's Pina Colada, Kawini and Jay Boog on New FM, the Beat of the Pacific. You got Tash for your new daily. I'm taking care of you in for Mom this week. And don't forget, every Wednesday, Thursday, Friday, we have DJ Al Goody up in the spot, mixing it up for your new night's mix show. He kind of has themes for his mix shows, and no doubt this week will be a Fijian theme, with it being Fijian Language Week. You can check out all the cool things we have up on our website at the moment for Fijian Language Week and celebrate with us, or catch up with the Morning Shack from 6 to 10 and The Rush as well. They've got a Fijian Language Week thing going on as well. And then don't forget, again, I will remind you, the New Nights Mix Show, 6 to 8, Wednesday, Thursday and Friday, right here on New FM. Coming up, we've got some Drake, some Kawals in there as well. But here's the new one. It's from Choice Vaughn. He is teaming up with Sam V right here on New.

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0: 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And then you go, so you're coming to work tomorrow?
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Bruno Mars on New FM, the beat of the Pacific. You've got your girl Tash on your Monday. I'm looking after you for your new daily. I'm sitting in for Monica today. And yesterday the NRL Grand Final went down, but just before it was the NRLW Grand Final, which was absolutely epic. My money was on the Brisbane Broncos going into it, just because I think they've had a really good season. And it was Ellie Brigginshaw's last game because she has retired. But the Roosters, they came out super firing from the start. The score at halftime was like 24-0 or something to the Roosters. So the end score pretty much reflected that as well. 30-6 to the Roosters, which means the Sydney Roosters took out the NRLW Championship Premiership and the NRL Premiership for 2026, which is a massive achievement for any club. But that's crazy. And no doubt in East Sydney, they'll be partying it up today, tomorrow, and every day this week, because I think benders are on. Last goal. Coming up, we've got Janae Aiko, Stanley T, and Corella's in there. But here's Michan, it's Brown Skin with your girl Tash on New FM.

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1: This one's dedicated to all the lovers. We're gonna take it to a place of magic, a place of wonder. Let's go.

a little circle. You've got Tash on your new daily. I'm in for Mom this week. And I went along on Saturday to watch Lucia in her end of year or end of challenge showcase. So she just did transform, absolutely 100% transform. She looks amazing. But I am doing my 12-week challenge at the moment. I'm in week four, just kicking off week four of 12 this week. And I've been doing really, really good. Like, the weekends are probably the hardest time, but I think I've just got to hard out prep more to make sure that I'm not getting too hungry. But today's probably the hardest day because I don't know why. I mucked around too much and didn't prep my food on the weekend, probably because I was too busy trying to finish my K's, because we got to do 20 K's a week and I had to finish my K's yesterday, and I tried to do it all before the grand final, and then the grand final started and I was useless. So I didn't really food prep. So I had to cook my food this morning, and then I forgot my snack, and now I'm super hungry. And when you get hungry, you kind of make really bad decisions, which is what I'm about to do, but I'm going to stay in it. I might actually just have my lunch. I'll have it now and then I'll have my snack later, if that makes sense. I think that's what I need to do, because when Sia was on her, probably towards the end of her 12-week challenge, like the last few weeks, she got super, super grumpy because the calorie deficit was deficiting. And I'm kind of feeling like that today, and I don't think anyone deserves to be on the receiving end of whatever I'm about to do. So I'm going to go and have my lunch real soon, because it is after lunchtime now. Hope you're having your lunch too. And I'll probably come back as a happy person, because we all love that. Up on the way, we've got some Star teaming up with Loms Brown and Irie Love. Machete District is in there as well, and Walt. But here's Diggy Dubé. It's Questlove.

you've got Tash on your new daily in from on this week. And just reminding you that our PMN Play app is now in play. You can play with it. It's totally free as well. You can get it on Android or Apple devices. 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And the cool thing about it is that it's specially curated Busfika content and it's all in one place. You also get 531 and New FM on there. You can stream us live and take us with you wherever you go. And if you're into Super League, which their final was on the weekend too, and Wakefield Trinity won that one, woohoo! That is the only place that you can get those games live and direct, so you can purchase that as well. 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It's totally free. That is your PMN Play app where you can hang out with us all day long. You love it. Up on the way, we got the latest one from Drax Project, banger. Fiji's in there with some old school. I'll chuck in some Bruno Mars as well. And Kitty Dox's latest one, but here's Horry Shaw. It's a good day on New FM.

0: Monday, but guess what, man? We have still got another 4 days on the show. Do not forget, Gabs is away for a couple weeks, and we have Jazz filling in, keeping it locked, and making sure that we have a good time regardless. Also, making sure that I behave myself as well. Coming up on the show tomorrow,
1: 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You got a problem? We'll solve it.
0: Yeah, easy. 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